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0: 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Tom Young, Tom 478.

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0: B50 West, just south of 1100 South. TK 322, Lincoln, Zebra, Victor.
1: Okay.

0: Ralph. This is 55 West Situation, Tyson 6. Hi, Mike.
1: Where's Mike?

Dispatch 853, Lincoln 27. Same location, 50 west, south of like 100 south, and that's plate. The IU plate, Queen Victor, 7642.

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0: Can you verify that 28?
1: Clear. IU plate, Queen Victor, 7642. Yeah, red Ford.
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0: Okay.
1: Go ahead and check that subject, Knox County.
0: Love it.

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0: Clear. I just saw who he has stopped. I remember him getting in domestics all the time, but I can't think of anything signal 60 off the top of my head.
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0: 18-1 dispatch.
1: Good.
0: They're both suspended. But they come back signaling name and date.
1: Okay, I've got a active NCO showing when I ran him. You got any further information on the female?
2: Eleven, check your DX.
3: I'm searching the vehicle right now.
2: Negative.

0: one. I'm looking on Insight. I see several that are either submitted. That one is through Knox. The rest are dismissed or expired.
1: So it's not valid?
0: Not as I'm seeing it this time.
1: Okay.
0: Let me correct that. I do show on 2/13 of 2025, Phillips was served in court in Knox County with no shown expiration date. And that has not been dismissed. So yes, there is an active, it just never got marked served.
1: So it is served or has not been served?
0: According to service history, it was served in court in Knox County on the 13th of February, 2025.
1: Okay. All the tattoos and stuff on the scene, does that apply to her?

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1: Hi.
0: En route, County Jail. Male subject, go ahead and run everything, have them brought down. Female subject was not the right one we were concerned with. She's walking up to trademark, I believe. Wait for her ride.
1: Driving license,
0: yet? Affirmative.

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0: Viva Tom Robert 507. I'll be in Maine and Gibson.

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1: What?
0: 715, Edward Zebra Union, gun of blue, Fusion, people in the Circle J.

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0: Same last night.

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0: 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Do you want to revoke?
1: Is she valid, Finley?
0: I affirm.
1: Clear, you can throw the notes, please. I'll be 38 out of the car.
0: I'm clear.

0: 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We can go right here.
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2: 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PA Black Chevy Colorado, Indiana truck plate. Tom King, 639. Ocean Sam Edwards.

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1: Go ahead.
0: The RO of that vehicle you have stopped, is that the driver? Clear.

0: 252, and I'm here in the county unit at 531 North Madison Street. Has a verbal 16 male and 1056 abusing the female major property to get her the two children elsewhere tonight.
1: Dispatch, was your traffic for 252? I couldn't understand any of that.
0: Hey, affirm. I need you to signal 531 North Madison Street. It's going to be a verbal 1016. Her ex-fiance is not letting her get the stuff out of the house with the kids.
1: Clear.
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1: 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That was second 28 when ready.
0: Go ahead.
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0: 41 northbound, 150 south, stand by for play. Gonna be Indiana truck plate, Tom King 598, Ocean Sam Frank.

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0: We have an alarm. 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
2: 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First name Erica, middle initial M. Mary, last name Smith, 427-1981. Just confirming signal 40.
0: I do show her signal 40 through Knox County, extradition 55 miles.
2: Clear. When in custody, if you would contact Knox County, they want to meet us at the county line if we found her.
0: I'm clear. I will let them know.
3: I'm clear. 22's arriving.
0: 22.
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1: Clear. So Narc has advised the deputy that's going to come meet you is on the traffic stop. I advised you would be meeting at Decker Truck Stop.
2: Clear. We're just gathering a couple of things and we'll head that way.
1: Not clear. I don't think you need to rush.

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3: 3511.

Attention units in the area of I-64 eastbound from the 43-mile marker, I-64 eastbound from the 43. Be on the lookout for a possible reckless driver. Can be a white Sprinter van with a paper tag, caller's advising, it's a towing vehicle speeding up and down. If located, make your own case. Authority, Ward County Sheriff, timeout 2208.

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1: 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I'm around the GSA, 042.

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0: See a white Dodge Dart, Illinois plate, Frank William, 87512, northbound 6550 south.

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1: 252.
0: Heavy signal 8515 South Mulberry, apartment 1. Welfare check on the male resident. Have a niece who's called in, is concerned for his health and well-being. The daughter had checked in earlier and he said if he needed an ambulance, he would call one. The niece, who is out of state, doesn't believe him, wants someone to check on him.
1: 252.

0: Do we know the uncle's name by chance?
1: Let me think of.
0: If you do, just put notes for me here, a few blocks away.
1: Okay, I believe it's going to be a Patrick.
0: Okay.

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1: Go ahead.
0: 337, Edward King Mary, White Dodge Journey, V Broadway and Gibson. Broadway and State. Check, State and Gibson, sorry.
1: Final answer?
2: Affirm. Yeah, that's what I'm thinking. Who's there suspended prior? I'm not supposed to be driving.

0: 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Yes. Nicolette.
1: Clear. Did you advise 837 Edward King Mary?
0: Edward King Mary.

0: Dispatch 11, will you advise 20? If it is her driving, she was just long formed for that. May 12th.
1: They're clear. 20 dispatch. Fifty of the one advised. 50 RO is the one driving. She was long informed on the 12th. Check 12th. Is that incident?
2: She's about to be long informed again. If you can, bring out a triple I on the subject.
1: Yeah, I will.

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1: 252.
0: Review my notes, please.
1: Will do.
0: That's the polite version.
1: There. I am clear on his assessment and can guess at what was really said.
0: You mark me tonight. Do you want to, are we supposed to text her back, or you, me, what?
1: Whoever. I don't care if you want me to do it.
0: If you don't mind.
1: Okay.

Medic 3, Patoka Township, Medic 3, Patoka Township. Signal light, do you check diversity? It's going to be diversity. I have a male patient complaining of lower abdominal pain. There will be an officer present for East Escort. It's going to be the north side main entrance. No further than that. 873-2257.

Dispatch 11, engine 1 will be en route.

0: 252 just info. The niece has been contacted. She wasn't a big fan of my response. She was given a number for Adult Protective Services if she feels they are necessary.
1: Okay. Subject sound mind. Knew what's going on. He did advise he doesn't feel good. That's why he was sleeping. Everybody keeps bugging him. That's why he has the phone shut off. That's about all I can do.
0: I'm clear. I pretty much advised her the same thing. So she was content to take the number and thanked for the help.
1: 252.

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0: 15, so it's back on a 2010 Chevy, black in color, joint active expiring at 8/27 to a Page subject at Princeton. 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
0: We clear that we're being around.
1: Affirm, I'm working around.

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0: 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Believe it's going to be Kentucky truck plate 3302 King Boy. 3302 King Boy. Be a farm plate.
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1: Gonna be 100 West near TBIN, and left for 20th. Gonna be Indiana passenger 423, David Robert X-ray.

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1: Yes.
0: 423, David Robert, X-ray showing inactive on a PNG.

0: 20. What's your 20?
1: In Brinson.
0: Can you take a speak to an officer call? It's in reference to your last something.
1: Where is it? Nicolette.

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En route to St. Vincent, in beginning miles, 520.2.

0: tried calling multiple times, unable to get through. 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
1: 22-1.
0: 41 southbound, 550 south, 28 through Texas. Sector 18, Sector 6985. Next KD 6985 on 8th Road.

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1: What?
0: Did I call in an arrival time at the hospital?

0: Let her know.
1: Abram, we don't have any mileage. We're able to have for you.
0: Okay, ending mileage 770.2. We got here about 10 minutes ago, probably, and we're on the way back now.
2: Stated at four-wheeler, we're on 450 south, eastbound from 950 east. Trying to get caught up with her here.
1: Clear?
0: What's his location again?
1: Four fifty on the 950.

0: score with a sticker, Ocean Roberts, 2829 Robert X-Ray. VIN number is needed. Going to be on a Honda.
1: Clear, I should be able to get it from the registration tag.
0: 23 Honda. VIN number when ready. I didn't say it wasn't illegal.
1: The last four on the VIN, 2459.

0: Okay, dispatch, go ahead.
1: I have the last four on that bin is 2459 on a Honda returning to a George's subject.
0: That's him. You have his OON or your name, I give it to you.
1: If his first name is Chad, I have his OON.
0: No, this is Cordell. 419-05-8333.
1: Okay.
0: 43 is argumentative, but not getting under control.
1: Yeah, we caught a little bit of that. Just 1043 CCW.

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1: Well, I don't think I do.

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0: I'll be out of the car with Boonville City at Main Street Church off of 3rd Street in Boonville. Report of some juveniles around the church. I just want to check out and make sure it's secure.
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1: 9.
2: This flat system here sees all field sobriety, CBC, and chemical tests.
0: I follow. Part of it got garbled by state talking, so just wanted to clarify.

0: 3557.
1: I'm going to call it Boonville Faith United Methodist Church off 3rd Street. Now we're getting reports that they're inside this church.
0: 3557.

0: 怎么说？
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1: At Boonville City, actually, I got them walking. 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I'm trying to catch up to them.
0: 3557.
1: Yeah, they ducked on me somewhere. I'll be in the area looking for them.
0: 3557.

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1: 57?
0: We located the juveniles, 504 South Yankeetown Road.
1: 57.

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1: Good.
0: 64 and 4 on the west. November 28th, gonna be on a yellow Chevy Cobalt.

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2: 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I'm going to head back over to the church and stand by until Greenville City gets there.
1: 3557. 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

0: 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Have an alleged juvenile, 1056 Signal 60, headed for Taco T, alleged to be meeting up with other individuals, 1056 and Signal 60.
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0: Do we have names for either of these two now?
1: Yeah, they're in the notes. Curly hair, tan shirt. There's some sort of a word on the shirt. Black shorts.
0: I'm reading it now. I'm familiar.
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0: Justin will be in the area.
1: No, I'm clear. Just information, I do believe there's a group of two or three female juveniles that are going to be in the area as well, keeping tabs.
0: Out with three juveniles at talk.

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1: I haven't received any updates since Indiana and Race, so I can't say.
0: Can you give him a call back?
1: Yes, they are. They're Kentucky and Stormont.
2: Dispatch 22.
1: Go ahead.
2: We're at an Ohio Seminary. There's a male asleep in a white van at the stop sign. Are you checking on? Stand by for 28.

clinic's going to be through Georgia, St. John, check, St. George John, 6138, SJG, 6138. I'm in a white van.

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0: 13, I made contact with the caller. She advised they lost sight at Indiana and Race and are no longer aware of his location.
1: Hey, from Dispatch, I was just on the phone with him and they hung up with me for you. We'll be connecting that.

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medic 4, transfer from Deaconess Gibson Hospital, going to Midtown, 52-year-old female, going for a bowel obstruction surgery. IV monitors from Deaconess Gibson to Midtown KSB 373-424.

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46 South 1000 East, 5546 South 1000 East. 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

Pardon units. Northbound 41 approaching 64 leaving Denver County. Detain F-150 all the roadway. Northbound 41 approaching 64. Detain F-150 authority cell collar. 519.

0: County units, were you clear on Inver County's on traffic on Malin? Northbound 41, coming from Vandenberg County, reckless driver semi. What was the description I gave?
1: Yes, that's 5, you were broken. What about a semi?
0: Northbound 41, approaching 64, Interstate 64, reckless driving semi.

0: Planets, 350 South, 41, 1050, speaking caller now, it's going to be 3 cars involved.
1: Clear.
2: 5 clear, northbound lane.
0: Southbound, they're parked in the median this time. They believe that one of the drivers took off.
2: Clear. Did you get a description? And 5.
0: They don't have a description because it was raining too hard. Correction, they advise it's possibly a Ford

0: 1050 being reported, 300 south and old 41, Kingsmine overpass. It is on the overpass, not on 41.
1: Okay, Kingsmine.

dispatch medic 4. We have arrived at Midtown. 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

0: drinking my...
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1: I'm at Broadway and Spring. I have a limb in the road. I'll be moving out of the way.
0: 22.

it's another reckless driver down 41 from baseline. The semi that has the letters KKC Charles and red on the back of the semi. Slowed down 41 from baseline. It's all over the roadway, unable to maintain their lane. There is cell caller at 544.

15 info. He advised he would like a tow. 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Well, guys.

0: I'm clear. I have a tow truck headed out to a 1046 vehicle on 168. County's both tied up on 1050s. Would you mind to go out there until Beatles arrest?
1: Yeah, I hit that one.
0: Clear, thank you.

0: through the roadway. We're not going neutral, so we can't get it off the road. And it's right on this little hill between 175 and 200.
1: Very 57.

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3, East Gibson Fire, Barton Township, Francisco Fire, Structure Fire, 12533 East 100 South, 12533 East 100 South, Structure Fire, Residents on Fire, Subject left a candle burning overnight, caught the structure on fire. Subjects are all out of the residence. 12533 East 100 South, reference Structure Fire. KSB 373 at 0646.

0: 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You clear on structure fire? One two five three three East 100 South. 12533 East 100 South. Structure fire.
1: 10-4 and out.

0: Township, Francisco Fire, structure fire, 12533 East 100 South. 12533 East 100 South, structure fire, KHB 373-0648.
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5-1. It appears fire's out. It's going to be in the back bathroom. Go ahead and have fire continue. We do have water, smoke, and flame down.

Gibson Fire, Barton Township, Francisco Fire. Law enforcement on scene advising this fire is believed to be out. They are requesting fire continue, though, due to smoke and fire damage. They believe the fire is out this time. KHB 373 at 0653.

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1: 16 inch and 4, 16 inch and 4, you clear. 251's on scene, advising police fires out. Requesting fire continue due to smoke and fire damage.
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0: 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Disregard, fire is out. 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

South Lincoln Park. Number 1, Carroll Court, 1, Carroll Court, 1. Going to, caller also advising a power pole is down. Number 1, Carroll.

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1: 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The caller's having trouble breathing.
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What's your name, what's there? 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
1: Can you contact State Highway or check County Highway right in front of 7107 West 400 South? There's a tree down blocking the roadway.
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3 Princeton Fire, signal 831 West Wood Street, 831 West Wood Street. It's going to be in reference to 54-year-old male's cancer patient needing assistance going to the hospital. KSB 373-0743.

in the 1900 block of East 2810 North Road, 1900 block East 2810 North Road. I have a power line on the ground as well as another with a tree on it. So, Ameren has not been notified just yet, unsure of exactly which power company it will be. 1900 block East 2810 North Road, Blue Mountain Fire, timeout 755.

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1: Negative. I'm in Fort Branch on Main and Oak Street.
0: Claire, can you TX in here? Speak to a subject on TX. It's a Strollo subject. I want to speak to you about an impound you did.
1: Okay, Claire.
2: County of suspect. I've gotten two panic alarms at the fast break in Fort Branch. It's going to be 805 East Oak Street, fast break in Fort Branch. Two panic alarms set off, getting ready to make contact right now.
3: Stage clear.
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1900 block of East 2810 North Road, 1900 block East 2810 North Road. I have a power line on the ground, another with a tree on it. No response from Blue Mountain at this time. 1900 block of East 2810 North Road, South Macon, timeout 810.

2825 East Evergreen Court, 4825 East Evergreen at the assisted living side, room 100. Delta level call for an 84-year-old male with chest tightness, shortness of breath, does have a history of fluid buildup. 4825 East Evergreen Court for Engine 7, Long Creek Fire, Medic 1, timeout, 819.

people with chest pain. And while she also was hit by a car recently in the last 15 days, 148 North Washington Street, Medic 4, Warrensburg Fire, timeout 831.

units and EMS units, be advised radios will be down for approximately 3 minutes beginning at 8:45. Should be coming back up within the next 3 minutes. Thank you.

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Hickory Hills Drive, 8590 Hickory Hills. 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
0: 115 East Glendale, going to be the Hayes residence. Timothy Heron reports he has keys to get inside the home. However, the door was locked last night, and now it is not. He would like an officer to escort him in case someone isn't there.

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0: 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It was a...
1: Go ahead.
0: Davis County advised warrant invalid. They'll extract from Pike County.
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2: 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It's going to be a reference to a male having chest pain, respiratory difficulties. There will be in the south break room, KSB 373-1009.
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0: 28. Anybody coming out this way? I just went to the First Baptist Church parking lot here. I think that'll be easier.
1: I'm clear. Just 1043, 28th going to the welfare check.

0: Medic, 3 Patoka Township, need to signal 8, members, true value, 990 North US Highway 41. 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Reference, don't be patient, 31 weeks pregnant, need to go to Gateway. They pulled over in a vehicle there in members, true value parking lot. Don't be patient, 31 weeks. Okay, it's be 373 at 1053.
1: You two will be en route.
2: 11 engine 2. So I believe it's labor pains. Just 1043 on this TX. It was very broken. It took me 5 times of calling this female back before I could get enough information to have her pull over at members.
3: Right.
4: Who is the caller?
5: I'm off station. It's his sister, though.
2: Ruth Ann Held, that's what he put in the notes.
5: Were you clear on dispatch's traffic? Thanks, dispatch.
3: Patient is up and walking.
2: Clear. Lemon and stick.

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0: 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Driver was arrested at UTT. Owner of the company is on scene, took possession of the vehicle. They're going to fix the out of services and get the vehicle back on the road.
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0: 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Okay. 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
1: Clear. Are you ready for it to shut Eastbound down yet?
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1: 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He just has a question about part of the process of the ticket and getting another one and how that affects those.
2: 14 on it. 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

0: 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One of you single out here at the sheriff's office and lobby, speak to the male subject, reference a scam.
1: Got a lot of people just going around the block and continuing eastbound.
2: Yeah, I figure that's what we got going up here.

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0: That subject speaking officer call earlier I was on station. We changed the location to animal services after on 175. Pulled me a case number. Showed me 10-8. Put me on another call on station. Subject speaking officer. Lots of notes.

0: 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It's going to be in reference to Zone 44, sprinkler flow system, KSB 373, 1152.
1: Go ahead.
2: Will you run Randy Bates? This is 27 Sal, and I'm pretty sure he's suspended prior.

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1: Sir, just information that subject's valid with 16 points, expired 9/2025, valid.
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1: Just for your 1043, Rural King is testing until about 2 p.m. this afternoon. If you guys get any calls, our company's already called us back once, wanting us to send back out there. I contact the store, they're testing until about 2 o'clock.
0: Engine 1 is clear.

0: Evans at 35-4. 5-4. We can notify State Highway. There's a 1045 deer. It's on the berm. It is out of the drivable portion, but 64 westbound at the 15 and a half. It's 1045 deer.
1: Small marker. My apologies. Can you 10-9 the mile marker? I'm up there on 64 and 64 westbound left.
0: 15.5. 15 and a half mile marker.
1: 35-4.
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0: 2 or 28, we're continuing to push forward. They should be coming around by Princeton Vet here in a minute.
1: Great, just advising you, there's a train on the track currently. It is moving, but slowly.
0: Clear, they'll have to stop when they get there anyway. I guess they've got to clear it with the railroad companies.

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0: 57. 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
1: Clear. Have report of a 1046 possibly abandoned semi on the off ramp from I-69 southbound to Petersburg State Road 61. Harpy stated it had two shredded tires and left debris along
0: I-69. Supervise the north ramp, exit ramp.
1: Negative southbound.

0: 3513, Evansville.
1: Can go ahead.
0: We're just doing another radio check. My apologies. Thank you.
1: Clear, you're 10-2 on my end.
0: 3513.

Lo so, ma hai fatto 39? Five 10-23. Somebody is going to be blocking the right turn lane at the top of the X ramp. Going to be farm semi trailer plate F Frank 889 F Frank Maypole.

0: I'm not going to need to call a record for this.
1: Allegedly, he has DuBois County tire en route. However, I got to look at the extent of damage. He blew two tires on axle 3 left, both on the same drive. So he's down on two rims. 1028 whenever you're ready.
0: I have the farm plate coming back to a silver 2010 East dump truck.
1: That's just for the trailer. Farm plate for the tractor is going to be F-Frank 547 F-Frank P-Tom. F-547 F-T.
0: Claire, do you need a return?
1: I did not see any debris filled from the roundabout, or check the crossover to the exit ramp. Did they advise what mile marker that debris field's at?
0: Negative.

0: Evansville, 95.39. I'm going to provide advance warning and direction. DuBois County Tire is here to replace a tire. There's some damage that's going to place them out of service, but we'll get them off the road at least and then parked up in a parking lot.
1: 95.39.

South Franklin Street, 512 South Franklin Street. It's going to be a reference to a gas leak. Caller said that they hit a gas line with an auger behind the trailer there. KSB 373, 1317.

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1: Go ahead.
0: Are you guys still 10-6 on this escort?
1: Yeah, we're at 41 and 64. Hopefully not another 10 or 15, maybe.
0: Clear, I had a vehicle. I just put it out over both county and sheriff, or county and city.
1: There.
0: Attention all county and Princeton city units, northbound Prince Street from Taco Tierra. Observe for a Tucson, a Hyundai Tucson, black and color, Illinois plate, E. Edward F. Frank 57881, E. Edward F. Frank 57881, Illinois tag, black Hyundai Tucson, northbound Prince, unrestrained child in the vehicle, unrestrained infant in the vehicle, being held by the mother in the back seat. It's located in Macon County, Gibson County Sheriff's Office, 1319.

0: Gibson Fire, need to assimilate 512 South Franklin Street. 512 South Franklin Street, been referenced to a gas leak. Have a gas line that's been ruptured. Subject with a tractor and auger hit a gas line. Assimilate 512 South Franklin Street there in Oakland City, reference a gas leak. KSP 373 at 1324.
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1: Gas leak, 512 South Franklin Street, 512 South Franklin Street, tractor hit a gas line with an auger. We have contacted Vectren. They're going to be en route.
3: 10-4, are we sure about the address? I'm here with the assistant fire chief, and we're 1023 in the 500 block, and we're the only ones here.
1: All right, let me check the caller back.

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Smith Ranch 2551. I'm 1023. It's going to be Trestler Street between Lincoln and Gibson.

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0: We contact EPD. I'm going to flip around and check on. Looks like a minor 1050 PD, southbound US 41 at Lincoln Avenue.

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2: We're not able to get this feed that's sucked up under the axle cut free. We've worked on it for about an hour. If you can call Ruxler by driver request out of Jasper, we need a heavy wrecker. Nothing wrong with the trailer. Trailer is loaded. The semi is the part that needs to be towed and has damage to it. We need to also take care of the trailer as well.
3: Just to confirm, the whole semi and trailer will need to be towed.
2: Correct. The blowout is on axle 3 left. Both tires blew. Davey's tire is going to be able to put one tire on just to assist with towing. But that axle 3, cannot touch the ground. The friction will catch that tire that's sucked up under there on fire and we'll lose the whole semi.
3: Is this
2: clear on the information? You can give them my TX and they can call me.
3: Clear, 9539. Can you advise this semi is loaded?
2: Affirmative. It's a loaded 32-foot semi-trailer to the top with turkey manure.
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0: 200 northbound from 41 on Lynch.
1: I'm showing you on a stack traffic inspection card about 30-ish minutes ago. Do you want that? How do you want it closed?
0: Closed with a inspection.

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0: 43, I've put out a TX to the driver at Ruxer, reference to tow. He did not answer, left a voicemail.
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0: 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Can you try Storks out of Washington? Let them know the same information. I believe they have a heavy record that can handle it.
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0: Okay, we've given him two options. 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I think we've been fair enough. He's blocking the roadway. We've had the right lane shut down for a few hours now.
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0: Tri-State advised they would be able to send somebody, but it'd be about an hour. Do you want me to go to the next?
2: Let's put them just on standby. We had another trucker show up, I guess is familiar with the company as well. He advised that he could handle the job roadside, and we can get a parking lot safely. I'll give him about an hour, and then we can call Tri-State back.
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0: 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Go ahead and start me a recruitment CAD. I'll be en route to the Floyd County Fair.
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0: You can disregard any further on, we were able to get the tire unwedged. We got the tires back on, we should be back on the roadway shortly. He's going to go to the Petersburg Hardware parking lot for some other out of service damage. Park up there and get service in the lot.
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1: Go ahead.
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1: Yeah, they're down the block from me at the scene.
0: Thank you.

0: 351, is CenterPoint still out with that leak?
1: That's affirmative. They've got it shut off.
0: I'm clear. Do we need to advise Southern Railroad that they can resume trains, or are they trying to let it dissipate for a while?
1: Well, I would say they could probably resume train traffic. They've got it shut down, and they've given up fire and myself all clear to go tonight.
0: Okay, clear. Thank you.

0: 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Have a speak to officer call in holding.
1: Clear, you can put 19 on it.
0: 19.

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1: 3513, are you available for a post-command TX? I have a subject on the line saying that she was reached out to by a Captain Ron with the Indiana State Police. I believe it's going to be a scam.

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0: I'm going to be at the front of the dollar store on Brummett. Tom King 549, Ocean Tom John. Tom King 549, Ocean Tom John. Be on a maroon Chevy Silverado.
1: Okay. 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

0: 19, are you out with a medical emergency there?
1: Negative.
2: Let me ping on 16.
0: I'm clear.
2: Yes, I'm out dispatch.
0: Sounds like there's an incident occurring on the pool deck. I'm not sure if it's medical or the servants. Going to be a female with a OB medical. I'm going to be Peyton, but if someone can check on her. She's going to be on the pool deck.

Princeton Fire. I'm at a Trey Princeton Fire. Signal 8B pool. Going to be on the pool deck. Female patient suffered miscarriage earlier in the day. Is complaining of feeling faint and dizzy at this time. She's going to be on the pool deck. We're attempting to get law enforcement in contact with her now. They're on scene for different issues. Case 2373, 1535.

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0: That's valid. Expires. July 2026 on the white box truck.

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0: 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Medic 2. I'm going to be off station en route to Fort Branch, swap out trucks. Clear. Dispatch.
1: Chris.
0: I have a subject out at 11578 South 150 West, 134, a suspicious vehicle and person. She said it's an Amazon driver, was sitting in her driveway for too long, on his phone, possibly trying to take a nap. Now he moved down in between her and her uncle's house, and he's been sitting there too long, and it's making her uncomfortable.
2: This is 14, I'm clear.
1: Three.
0: Medic 3.
1: Heading up to Denton, 966.3.

0: County units dispatch.
1: Good.
0: One of you gets pinched, and I have one of you signaling to the Flying J. I'm getting reports of a dog tied to a vehicle.
1: Clear. 69, exit 18, camper in the roadway. Looks like it's got a flat tire in the fast lane. I'll be out checking.
0: 41.
2: I'll take 1050 if you want to head to the Flying J with that dog.
1: Evansville 34-1. Do you have any units close to here?
3: Fourteen's going to the Amazon driver.
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1: Permanent.
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1: 4-1.
0: 10:43, I'm going to try to get I-69 shut down here and get him over here on this off-ramp. We just about had a 10:50 here.
1: 34-1.
2: Dispatch 19. I'm going to put 227s in the notes. They have received a 1 month ban from the pool. B10-8.
1: Answer. B3.

0: Jasper 341, or check, Evansville 341. I got all links stopped. I got them over here on the exit 18, just 1043.
1: 341.

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0: Church in Warwick, Edward Sam, 55757. Edward Sam, 55757. 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

0: Good.
1: See if you can find a Jaden Deere line in RMS, run him, see if he's got a valid license.
0: Okay.

0: I believe he might be Signal 40 out of Vandenberg also.
1: Three, five, two. Let me head your way.
0: If you want to start this way, everything's 10-2 right now. I usually don't have any issues out of him.
1: Clear. I'll be in route.

0: units responding to the truck stop, Flying J. The GM has called back. They went ahead and brought the dog inside due to the excessive heat. They do have photos of how he was found. They're concerned for his safety and brought him in.
1: Dispatch 751, 1042.
0: 751.
1: That is right.
0: Thank you.
1: Dispatch, are you able to get a return?
0: We're verifying.

0: 352. We do have something out of Vandenberg. We're going to send a hit now.
1: Clear. Yeah, we get a return on the driver. You suspend your prior.
0: Hey, affirm. Also, it shows no status or expiration. Let me get this hit confirmation out, and then I'm going to run a history, see if he's ever had a license to this state.
1: He is not through this state, but he has through Illinois.
0: Okay, clear. We'll run him again through Illinois to see what we've got there, too.
2: Through Michigan.
0: One.
2: F Frank 19-1643.

0: 1043.
1: Just 1043. And there's been another 1050 here at Toyota. I'll take care of it as well.
0: Yes, sir.

0: Flashback 2. Good. Gonna be out of service until we get our trucks walked over.
1: Now we're clear.

0: 352 dispatch.
1: Yeah.
0: Signal 40 is confirmed.
1: Hey, one test.
0: I'm clear.

0: Just back in front of the 27 triple I on this subject also for me.
1: Dispatch 852, I forgot the mic arrived. I am arrived. We're starting inventory of vehicle now.
0: Three's arriving, 990.1.
2: 93.

0: perspective. Finally got a return back through Illinois. He is revoked on a driver's through Illinois and suspended through Indiana.
1: There are the animals suspended on here.
0: I copy local.

0: 14 6.
1: Good.
0: Are you still headed down here?
1: Yeah, I'm about to cross 68.
0: Clear.
2: What
0: is that? This belongs to Denny's worker, and he just abandoned the dog. He doesn't want him anymore. He told another worker he doesn't want him anymore. I don't have a place to put him until animal services get here, so probably on.
1: Clear.
0: Just for sake, if you could get animal services here. Very sweet. Looks like male pity.
3: So, bad news. They don't have anyone available to respond after hours at this time. For the foreseeable future.
1: Will you contact VHS or Texas Village or something and see if there's a after-hours drop-off that we can take the dog to? Or if someone can come up here and take the dog?
3: Yes, that I will do.
1: Thank you.
0: 14, you may be babysitting for tonight.
1: I don't know about that.
4: This is 14. You can go ahead and show me 10-23.
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0: Indiana passenger plate 805 E Edward Y Young V Victor 805 E Y V 27 X ray.
1: Go ahead, it's a 27. 28 is in your notes.
2: Taxi.
1: 352.
2: Beagles has a vehicle. I'll be in route 1G83.
1: Clear.
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0: And then driver 47, check 0470171960. 0470171960.

0: That'll be the registered owner of the vehicle, Joseph Leslie.
1: Clear. I'll have it detained for cruelty to an animal. If you also can run triple I reference that and session marijuana, session paraphernalia.
0: Nothing would make me happier today.

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1: Go for it.
0: It's gonna be Mossberg Maverick 12 gauge shotgun, 0.9 to be Mary Victor 51061 F rank, MV 51061 F rank. When you get that triple I, we verify he's allowed to have this firearm.
1: Absolutely.
0: So I have a Ruger 10/22 whenever you're ready.
1: Go with the Ruger.
0: It's a Ruger 22 caliber. Show number is 114-527177. Repeat 114-527177.

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1: It's a Ruger P-94. It's a 40 Smith & Wesson handgun. It's going to be 340-85803. Repeating 340-85803.

6 and 14, just an update. Still trying to get in touch with another animal services agency. I have Vandenberg supposed to call me back here shortly.

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0: 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Beaver Union George, 252. We have 4 Branch Hobsot Road.
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0: Camera out now.
1: I'm clear. Twenty-six fourteen, dispatch. I managed to make contact with Nicole with our animal services. If you can bring the dog, she will have someone meet you out there.
2: Bring the dog over.
1: Gibson County Animal Services.
2: Okay, good.

0: 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What kind of supply is he able to possess those firearms?
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0: 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It's going to be 10195 West 450 South in Owensville.

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Collinsville Fire, Four Branch Fire, need you to signal light 150 South, 10147 West, 450 South, being referenced to an excavator that's in the ditch on fire, KSP 373-1706.

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0: I have a mic subject that wants you to TX him. Shouldn't be that now.

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2: Dispatch, were you clear that I'll be en route to that excavator fire?
1: We're clear now.

0: 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Have a welfare check just outside Oakland City.
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0: One 2729 East 100 South.
2: I'm clear. What's it in reference to?
0: Check on a child.
1: Oh, yeah, drones in the fire.
3: In route. We have a tanker in route, and we got an engine ready to go in route.
1: Okay, clear. We've got a engine and a tanker in route. Continue this way till we find it.
0: All units responding to 450 South, please go to fire ground 1. Units responding to 450 South, go to fire ground 1.
1: Okay.
0: 852.
1: I'll be meeting this Mike subject at Fort Branch Police Department. From there, we're going to go into 500 South Railroad, I believe, lot 7, pick up property.
0: Clear.

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1: Clear, sir. Steady, can I have one of you go 100 north, southbound 41, about a tenth of a mile south of 100 north and southbound 41, check for 1050, I got an iPhone crash detection, but all I hear is traffic.
0: 19's clear, I was just by there, didn't see anything, I'll turn around.

0: a tenth of a mile south of 100 North.
1: Looks approximately that way. Let me look and see what I can see landmark-wise.
0: Clear, I'm in the area. I'm driving northbound right now.
1: It is going to be directly across from Whitledge in the southbound lane. Looks like the far, so like the right lane, all the way to the west of 41 on the southbound side.
0: Clear. Be in the area.
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0: 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I'll be out in a minute.
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0: 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So I'll advise them how they can get this situation rectified. Call me 10-8.
1: Thank you. Have one.

0: Stallion, is this Sutch? I have a Amanda subject out of UTech. She's going to be in a Nissan Sentra. Said she left her keys in her car unlocked, and there is now tweezers and a Samsung that she once picked up.
1: Please, not.
0: I have an Amanda subject out of UTech, 819 East 350 South. She had left her car unlocked, and there is a Samsung and tweezers in her car, and she wants them picked up. Clear.
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0: Thank you, Conditioner Garth. I got it under control down here.
2: Go ahead.
0: Two five one, go ahead.
1: 251, your 27 returns to the Allen Wheel of Oakland City. 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Does have a CDL as well, CCW.
0: 10-4.

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1: Go ahead.
0: Have one of you guys dropped that dog off to the shelter yet?
2: Negative. We reviewed footage. He checked on the dog regularly. Brought water out to it. So, we're going to be 10-8. The dog's been released back to him. No evidence of neglect after looking at the footage.
0: Okay, we're clear. Thanks.
2: Sorry, he was talking a lot and listening way less. I didn't get a chance to holler at you on the radio, let you know.
0: All good, thank you.

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1: It's going to be on 1250 South, out of traffic flow.

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1: go ahead.
0: Just 1043. This is going to be a theft of the keys for the car. The car was unlocked and the keys were taken, along with a cell phone and some other items. They were not left there.

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0: I believe that individual is attempting to mess with us. There is no Nissan in this parking lot. And when I was on TX with her, she was telling me exactly where she was, which is where I was. She was not there. Then she said she wanted to speak with the real police and that she would get somebody else to do it. So, good luck with her.
1: Clearance, thanks.
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0: 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Plane's going to be Charles Sam Paul, 738.

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Pigeon County Unit, Special Attention Unit, southbound on US 41 from 550 North, southbound on US 41 from 550 North, in reference to a maroon color GMC Canyon with a white cross decal on the back, your mile marker 37, brake checking vehicles, speeding, excessive 95 miles per hour, according to the caller. If I make your own case, KSP 373-1823.

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2: Seven zero, this is about 11-1027, Indiana, hold in. Five nine five six 1316. Colton, hold on. Just send notes, be single lady.
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1: Dispatch mentioned, are they already on scene, or do we need to meet them somewhere?
0: 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They are on scene.
1: Clear. Is it a margin?
0: She just requested assistance in restricting parental rights.

0: Dispatch 19, that GMC just passed me, going under the Broadway overpass, still southbound.
1: Hi.
0: I'm trying to catch up to it. It's tailgate and the vehicle is in front of it.
1: Clear to 1043. It was northbound when the caller made the call. And then he said it turned around and switched southbound to 1043.
0: I'm clear. Passing 50 south.

0: 427 with it, 41 southbound, just south of 150. Truck plate Tom King, 368 Mary Young X-ray, White GMC Canyon.
1: Clear, just 1043, we received the second call in the same vehicle that you stopped.
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0: Year 27. Seven returns to Clinton, Inslee, Princeton, valid driver, 0 points, expires 9-5 of 2029, restrictions, corrective lenses, CCW, single lady by name and date of birth.
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approximately 909 North 1st Avenue, Evansville, Indiana. It's going to be in reference to mutual aid, 77-year-old male, stroke-like symptoms. It's going to be there at the Invive of River City, room 314, bed A, KSB 373-1832.

0: Springle 37.
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0: 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It's going to be at Sugar on Main and Fort Branch. It's going to be a GMC AP4 red in color and a GMC Yukon brown or tan.

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If you can you signal 8, 434 South Gibson Street? It's going to be a reference to a 1016 verbal at this time. Lady screaming at the other lady to get out of her house. She was refusing, said she had to get belongings before she could go. Says she is a diabetic. Her blood pressure and blood sugar was dropping also.

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0: Would you be willing to take that 1050? I'm en route to 254. Supposed to be on the 7 afterwards.
1: This is 6, where's that?
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1: Go ahead.
0: If you have that 28, we're ready for it now.
1: One Ocean Lane.
2: Oh, yeah.

0: His left hand picked. You shall be denied.
1: Clear 19. 19, just 1043. I have a subject that, if you want to just call in about the call, that'd be great.
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1: Good.
0: I intend to hear you, can disregard.
1: Clear, I'm coming to Oakland now.
2: The unit dispatch. It's going to be in reference to an earlier call about the theft. Her phone and key was taken from her vehicle. She gave us the wrong address. That correct address is 400 West, 550 South. It's going to be that view tech. Can one of you signalate there?
3: This is we're all tied up right now, so you can call 26-5 since he does the scheduling. Maybe he can come out and take that report.

0: 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Nothing showing.
1: Engine 1.
2: Two five four, where are you at?